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Hi, it's Kenny Tosh. I'm back here on Sunshine Radio with Kenny's Coast to Coast, with you Monday through Thursday between 11 o'clock and 1 in the afternoon. 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

0: Yes, it certainly is. Just popping in to remind you about the Revival Show. 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

Hi, TK here. Well, it's hard to believe I've been presenting the 70s and 80s show on Sunshine Radio for 4 years now. Where does the time go? Yet it seems I've only scratched the surface of playing the great music available from these two fantastic decades. 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
0: Keep it here between now and nine this morning. I have some news for you later on, yeah. Special news coming up between now and nine. Still have the birthdays though. Alan Davis, session guitarist for Cat Stevens, 84 today. And Cat Stevens is 70.

21st of July, you're waking up to the Sunshine Radio Breakfast Show. Good morning, how are you on this day, which is Invite an Alien to Live with You Day? I wouldn't be inviting an alien to live with me. I'd be quite happy to pop down and have a drink in the pub with an alien, though. It's Junk Food Day as well. Maybe we should have Take an Alien to McDonald's Day. Would that be better on the 21st of July? The birthday of the drummer, Larry Tolbert. Who does he play the drums for? I'll tell you. He's 76 today and he plays the drums for radio.

Sunshine Radio playing you the best songs every time. It's James with The Breakfast Show on the 21st of July. It was on this day, 1969, Apollo 11 astronauts Neil Armstrong and Edwin Buzz Aldrin blasted off from the moon after 21 and a half hours on the surface and returned to the command module piloted by Michael Collins. We never hear the Michael Collins name, and he was a crucial part of that. Took all the photos. Important, you know. The astronauts left behind the lunar module's lower section, on which is mounted a plaque reading, "Here men from the planet Earth first set foot on the moon, July 1969 AD. We come in peace for all mankind." What a great plaque if somebody was to find that in the future. Right, next up, birthdays. Herman

Sunshine Radio wishes happy birthday to Joss Harnett today from Pearl Harbor. Also, Black Hawk Dawn. He was in Penny Dreadful as well. 48 today. Star of The Hangover, Justin Bartha. Today is 48 as we look at the birthdays for July the 21st. And say happy birthday to the guitarist, Eric Bazalan. He's from the Hooters. 73 today.

Sunshine Radio, where we play you the best songs every time. It's Breakfast with James on the 21st of July. It was on this day, 2011, that NASA's space shuttle program ended with the landing of Space Shuttle Atlantis on mission STS-135. Harry Potter and the Deathly Hallows, the final book in the best-selling Harry Potter series, was released on this day, 2007. And the keyboard player Henry Priestman from The Christians is 71 today. Oh!

Playing the best songs at breakfast, it's Sunshine Radio for a Tuesday morning, 21st of July. Gary Trudeau, a cartoonist and also the creator of Doonesbury, is 78 today. Sharing his birthday with Christelle Storse, actress from All My Children, also Days of Our Lives, 45 today. I often thought that Days of Our Lives was just a fictional soap opera that was part of the Friends program on TV, but no, it's actually a real TV show. Star of The Dark Knight and Ant-Man, and also you've seen him in Dune 51 today, is David Dashmalian. Also, Faith No More, the guitarist, Jim Martin, today.

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We give you a chance to get yourself on the radio if you'd like to be part of the show. 07790 069 812. Send me a WhatsApp voice note telling me who you are, where you are, and what the weather's doing this morning. If you'd like to get involved, that's what you're doing. Then at 8 o'clock, we share your thoughts on the weather with the world. 07790 069 812. If you want to be involved in that, just send me a voice note. Who are you? Where you are? Where are you? And what is the weather doing right outside where you are this morning? Maybe you're already outside. Maybe you're sat in the garden doing a bit of gardening, maybe. Or maybe you're just running for that next bus that you're about to miss. 07790 069 812. That's my number. Get yourself into WhatsApp. Hold the microphone button down and just tell me who you are, where you are, and what the weather's doing this morning. If you want the number one more time...

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Here we are in 2026. How would you like to travel back in time to the good old days? Well, now you can with me, Tony King, in the Time Tunnel. 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

Sunshine Radio, where we play you the best songs at breakfast. It was on this day, July the 21st, that Marvel announced 10 new superhero films at their latest Comic-Con. That was in 2019. The first known case of a bull attacking a jet plane was recorded on this day, 1988, when an Indian Airlines Boeing 737 was charged while landing at Baroda Airport in India. The bull was killed instantly when the plane struck it. Can you imagine that? A bull. Yeah, just chasing a jet plane. Why would it even bother? Right, he's 17. Singer Terry Caldwell today has a birthday. He's 52.

Sunshine Radio, where we play you the best songs at breakfast. We've just had news on this day, July the 21st, of a Bull charging and jet airliner. How about this then? 1998, the roof of the Saline County Library collapsed in Benton, Arkansas. Why did it collapse? Apparently it was caused by years accumulated weight of pigeon dung. Yes, pigeon dung caused the library roof to collapse on this day, 1998.

0: tell you. Make Your Own Kind of Music from Paloma Faith. A little bit ironic. It's a cover version of a song called Make Your Own Kind of Music, isn't it? Anyway, Paloma Faith, my hairbrush song where I stand in front of the mirror holding the hairbrush and I can sing it out loud. I just love it. I love that song, I do. Paloma, today is 45. We're looking at events on this day, July the 21st. It was on this day, 2017. Singer Justin Bieber was banned from performing in China. Why? Because of his bad behaviour.
1: For

Bad Boy of Pop. It's Justin Bieber on The Breakfast Show from Sunshine Radio. Good morning, my name is James, and that is where we wrap it up. That's the end of our birthdays for July the 21st.

0: and the Miami Sound Machine on the Breakfast Show from Sunshine Radio. There is the Bad Boy. I've just had a message saying, it's 7 o'clock this morning. You said you were going to make an announcement. What is it? What is it? What is it? But please tell us stuff. Patience, all right? I will tell you what my announcement is between now and 9 o'clock this morning. I will. I'll also play I Hear With My Little Ear. That is a little game that we'll be playing after this.
1: 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Well, on Wednesday lunchtime, stream 1 and 3, we play the soundtrack of your life here on Sunshine Radio. 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
2: 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It's like I spy, but on the radio.
0: James Denby. It's where I give you some lyrics from a song. You have the length of another song to see if you know what song the lyrics come from. Well, everybody knows Down Ladbroke Grove. That line is from a song, but what song is it from? Have you got any idea? Well, everybody knows Down Ladbroke Grove. That is a line from a song, but what song is it from? We'll find out after the Eurythmics.

everybody knows, down Lagbrook Grove. Those are the lyrics from a song, but what song are they from? Have you got any idea? Would it have helped you if I said, you have to leap across the street because that is the next line of the song? It wouldn't have helped these people. Paul, Maggie, Anne, Tony, Mark, you all got it right without that extra clue. You all identified today's I Hear With My Lear Lear track is One Man.

One man band, there is our I Hear with my Lear Lear track for you this morning. Would you have got that song just from hearing the line, well, everybody knows down Ladbroke Grove? Would you? Would you have got it right? We'll be back here tomorrow. Around about 20 to 8 is when we do I Hear with my Lear Lear here on The Breakfast Show. Almost muddled them all. Ran the wrong way, didn't we, today? We've been to the cinema recently. If you're looking for a film to go and see, if that little inner child of you wants a good feel-good movie, go and see the latest Toy Story movie. It's fantastic. And I'll give you a little warning. Before you get up at the end, as soon as the credits go and you rush for the door because you just want to get back to your car so you don't queue in to get out of the car park, hang around. There is a special extra bit within the credits, so don't leave the cinema. And just in case you're wondering, yes, it's a fab film. Really is. It's a good one. And here is the title track from it.

0: We play the best songs at breakfast with Sunshine Radio, and there's Taylor Swift. And I knew it. I knew you. It is Tuesday morning.
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0: Right, promised you just after seven this morning when I started the show that I have an announcement to make. This is the time for the announcement. Yeah, this is the bit you've been waiting for. So it's the 5th of November 2021 when Sunshine Radio launched. And on that day, I presented something that we called...
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0: A little bit later than that, sometime in 2022, I gifted my times and I became the Drive Time host. Yes, that is when I presented...
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0: And it was 3 years and 9 months ago that Hit the Road ended, and then I took over The Breakfast Show on the 7th of November 2022.
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0: And it has been a fantastic 3 years and 9 months. I tell you what, it really has. It has been so much fun waking up early. Well, actually, I lie. It's not been fun waking up early, but doing this show has been fantastic. And as they say, all good things need to come to an end, and this breakfast show will be coming to an end. I'm here for this week, the remainder of this week, and I'm here for next week. So next Friday will be my last Sunshine Radio breakfast show. I can't tell you. I'm not really looking forward to it, but part of me says, yeah, I am looking forward to it in a funny kind of way. So yeah, Pastures New are calling. I got an exciting project ahead of me, which you may have seen online. I can't tell you what it is on here because it's unfair to mention it somewhere else. But yeah, if you search out James Demme, you know what's happening. Anyway, my last breakfast show here on Sunshine Radio will be next Friday. That's the 30th of July. I'm going to miss everyone on this show because it really has been a fun 3 years and 9 months. It really has. Sunshine Radio is a great place. You're a great bunch of listeners. You're a great bunch of friends, to be honest. There you go. That's better. Or your chit-chat in the mornings on the Facebook thread has been really good and inspiring you to just carry on and get up the next morning and do another show. So yeah, enjoy the rest of this week and enjoy next week. And then that'll be it for me here on Breakfast. Well, I'd say that. The chances are I might come back and do a filler show. Yeah, I'm back here on Sunshine in September. I'm doing a show in September. But yeah, the door's open. I could just walk straight back in it. And if I want to, the management team here have been great about it. And they've said, will you come back and just do some cover when somebody's on holiday? And I said, yeah, of course I will. So there's your news. Next Friday is my last Sunshine Radio breakfast show.

0: I may have said Friday next week.
1: I didn't mean Friday, I meant Thursday. Thursdays are the new Friday on Sunshine. You know I'm
0: free to roam. So yeah, it's your news. You got me for this week and you got me for next week. And then next Thursday will be my last show here on Sunshine. It's 30th of July. I just want to say one thing to everybody. Thank you for listening. Yeah, it's been great. Right, your weather's next.
2: Nothing like a good run at the coast, but I better head back. I think there's a shortcut across that rock. Ah! 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Head back, breathe and relax.
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0: is it going to be warm today? Is it going to feel chilly? But actually, the day is actually not chilly. It's just we've been used to being sweltering for a long time. We'll find out. It's 15 degrees and cloudy in Lowestoft this morning. Good morning to you if your name is Anne and you're in Felixstowe. 16 degrees there, cloudy. The garden feels and looks autumnal this morning. Paul's up next. Morning, Paul.
1: Good morning, James. The sun is peering out, there's blue sky, there's a little bit of fluffy white clouds. It's been quite a lovely day. The pollen count, it is going to be high. The barometer reading is 1,022 millibars. And the temperature at the moment, it's 13 degrees.
0: Angie says it's 15 degrees in Lincoln this morning with a bit of a nippy breeze. What's it doing where you are? Good morning, Tony.
2: Well, good morning, James. Here in southeast Kent, it's a rather chilly 16 degrees. Yes, we can say chilly because we've had some really high temperatures of late, have we not?
0: We can say chilly.
2: Yeah, so 16 degrees and there is a big yellow dust are polishing the light blue sky. And the barometer reading is a very high, 1,023 millibar.
0: It says today, rather cloudy across northern Scotland and northern Ireland with some light showers, dry with plenty of warm spells elsewhere, feeling very warm in the south with light winds. Overnight tonight, cloudy in the north with outbreaks of light drizzle in places, largely dry elsewhere with clear spells and a few fog patches. Showers could be possible in East Anglia overnight.
3: For Stuck in the Middle with
0: James. Hang on a minute. We don't do the stuck in the middle bit. We do this bit.

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1: James Denmead's Trivia Challenge.
0: Now you know why I'm going, you see. I just can't press the right buttons there. Right, trivia challenge for you. This is your little brain teaser. See if you can work out this one this morning. John has been hired to paint numbers 1 through to 100 on 100 doors on some flats. How many times will he paint the number 8? John has been hired to paint the numbers 1 through to 100 on 100 flat doors. How many times will John paint the number 8? That's your trivia challenge question this morning. Will you be able to work it out?
1: Trivia challenge.
0: One of those mathematical ones for the brain boxes amongst you. I'll recap it after this. It's Chris Rea, looking for summer on Sunshine Radio.

What a great song that is. Chris Rea, Looking for the Summer. Have you got any idea what our trivia challenge answer is this morning? I'll tell you what the question is. John has been hired to paint the number 1 through to 100 on 100 different flat doors. How many times will he paint the number 8? Got any idea on that? If you'd like to have a go, 07790 069812, or James at sunshine-radio.co.uk. Nothing to win, just the glory of getting it right.

Mick Jackson and Weekend on The Breakfast Show, 14 minutes after 8. You're tuned to Sunshine Radio. My name is James Demiday. Thank you for listening this morning. Have you got any idea on our trivia challenge? I'm just sat here trying to add them up. Let's have a look. I don't know, 12. It's what I reckon it is, but then I've never been that good at maths. John has been hired to paint the numbers 1 through to 100 on 100 different doors on flats. How many times will he paint the number 8? Have you got any idea on that one this morning? I will tell you what the answer is after this. And this is Boney M.

0: Right, I've just found the answer to the trivia challenge. My attempt of identifying 12 times was wrong. Could I have been any further out, I tell you. Right, should we have a look at the answer?
1: Good morning.
0: Good morning, Tony. Thank you for popping up and saying good morning again. Thank you. I'm getting lots of messages this morning, I tell you. Right, let's have a look. What's the answer?
2: Trivia challenge.
0: Question that we gave you this morning. John has been hired to paint the numbers 1 through to 100 on 100 different doors on flats. How many times will he paint the number 8? Have you got any idea? Alan Farrow, you think it could be 9. It's not the right answer, but thank you. Maggie, you've sent a message in. I like your message. It doesn't matter, but were the doors locked? Could he just walk in and took what he wanted? No, he couldn't. They were all locked, I tell you. Let's have a look. Dal, oh, thank you for tuning in, Dal. You thought that it might have been 30. Not the right answer this morning. Anna's come in with a guess. She think it's 20. She used to be a teacher, you know, and did a similar quiz. Could it be 20, I wonder? Shall we find out then? The question on the trivia challenge this morning. John has been hired to paint the numbers 1 through to 100 on 100 different doors. How many times will he paint the number 8? The answer that we're looking for this morning is 20. Well done to Anne. You've identified it correctly this morning. Those numbers that he'll be the number 8 will include is 8, 18, 28, 38, 48, 58, 68, 78, 80, 81, 82, 83, 84, 85, 86, 87, 88, 89 and 98. Those are all the numbers. There's 20 of them. Well done if you managed to get our trivia challenge question right this morning.

0: I'd forgotten that record existed. You know, Tracy Ullman, Breakaway, heard it on, I heard it somewhere else in recent times and thought, oh, what song is this? I remember it, but I just can't remember. Yeah, Tracy Ullman. Yeah, such a good, well, it's a fun song anyway for this upbeat Tuesday morning here on The Breakfast Show at Sunshine Radio. What will come next, I wonder? I'll tell you. Breakdown Dead Ahead. Boz Scaggs on the way next.
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Sunshine Radio, where we play you the best songs at breakfast every single time. It's the Breakfast Show with James Frey, Tuesday morning. How about this silly story from France, where a gang hoping to become very wealthy came up with a plan to rob an armoured van that was carrying some cash. They cut down some trees, blocked off a remote country road where they knew that the van would be travelling, and they waited for their victim to drive up. Not long after the truck screeched to a halt at the log barricade, the gang jumped out of their hiding spots and pointed guns at the driver. Fearful for his life and screaming, he opened the door. The flustered driver did exactly what he was told, and the gang looked inside and they didn't see bags of money that they were hoping. No, instead, the van was full of cheese. Wrong truck. I'm going to be a millionaire. I'm going to rob all this money. Oh, look at all this. Wensleydale. Lovely. Oh, some cheddar too.

0: 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It is Rockwell on the Breakfast Show from Sunshine Radio, where it is currently 28 minutes to 9.
1: Can you believe it?
0: Juniper is so close to its moon that it causes the ground there to bulge and contract by 100 feet every day. And Juniper is known to have 79 moons.
1: Can you believe it?
0: Pluto's equator is covered in blades of ice made of methane. And oh, I wonder what that smells like. And not all humans have methane in their bottom burps.
2: It must be true, 'cause I heard it on the radio. It must be true, it must be true.
0: Does that mean that some people can do a bottom burp and not smell? You'd get away with it all the time. You wouldn't have to blame the dog.

This portion of the show is being brought to you by Mama Edwina's Pseudo Homemade Pizza, where this week only, if you'll bring in any large pizza, they'll give you $2 off the price of a free coupon.

Would you like me to give you a tip? Would you? Don't get your dog drunk. Don't get your dog drunk. Why not, you might ask? Well, a Japanese woman was recently charged with animal cruelty after police found her pet dog drunk. Police were called to the woman's apartment by neighbours who claimed that she regularly gave the dog beer during drinking sessions. Police carried out tests on both the woman and her dog and found that both had high levels of alcohol in their bloodstreams. You can get arrested if you give your dog alcohol. No, I've

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1: I've been getting quite a few messages this morning. 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Thank you for all your messages. There's just one I want to read out. Stu, you have been a long-term listener to this show. It's great. I'm going to read yours out because it's good. It shows that you know something. Roses are red, the sky is blue, we'll have to go there if we want to hear you. Stu, thank you for that. I really like it. It gives away something but nothing, if you know what I mean.

Williams and Do Nothing Till You Hear From Me. He's one of those crooners, isn't he? He's a young crooner. If you'd like to hear the crooners, you can hear them here on Sunshine Radio. Yes, Sunday mornings is the great crooners. It is the home of the crooners here on Sunshine with Trevor Lazzaro. And you can hear songs like that, you know, the big band orchestra behind somebody just plying out really well, knowing how to deliver a song. If you want more songs like that, the great crooners is just for you. Sunday morning from 11 with our Trevor Lazzaro, only here, yeah, nowhere else, on

0: The Secretary on Sunshine Radio, and there it is by Sailor. Wow, look at the time. Time for this.
1: Here's a really funny joke of the day.
0: Over the weekend, Michael Best took his nieces to the local swimming pool. The lady at reception said, "Sorry, Mr. Best, you're banned." Bestie said, "Why?" She replied, "For weeing in the water." I said, "Everybody does it," said Bestie. She said, "Yes, but not from the top of the diving board."

news here. A scientist has explained that if you are perceived to be more powerful and elegant, if you are photographed in your profile from your right side. If you're having your photo taken today, just look to the left. Camera's got to get that right side of your body today, and you will be more powerful and elegant in your photographs. One more from me. Oh, it's Connie Francis. Stupid.

0: Connie Francis and Stupid Croupid wrapping up the wrapping up the breakfast show for this Tuesday morning. If you'd like more fun tomorrow, back here for another breakfast from 7 up after 9 on Sunshine. It is another classic chart countdown, and today it's Nige Byard.
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3: The year is 1976. 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

That's Eric Carmen and Sunrise. And the reason I played that particular song as the first song on my classic chart countdown from 1976, April the 12th, it was the day that things changed in Wolverhampton. In fact, it was a radio station, a brand new radio station called Beacon Radio. And I'll be sharing some of those memories with you over the next hour.

That's Harpo and Movie Star. Before that, Gallagher and Lyle, I Want to Stay With You. We're featuring the week, April the 12th, 1976, on my classic chart countdown on Sunshine Radio. And the reason is the start of Beacon Radio, which was a radio station that started in Wolverhampton on that particular day, the 12th of April, 1976. And they started the whole station with Mike Baker doing the breakfast show, and he played the Eric Carmen song that I played at the beginning, a song called Sunrise. Now, a lot of the songs that they used to play on Beacon were not from the UK top 20 or even top 50. A lot of them were songs from the American Billboard Hot 100, and that's what I'll be doing for the next hour, having a little bit of a mix-up. This song from the Bee Gees was a song that didn't really do a lot in the UK, but it certainly did in America on this week in 1976. Fanny, Be Tender With

0: Hi, this is your royal ruler, Tony Prince, from Radio Luxembourg. Long time ago. 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

Carl Sebastian, welcome back on this classic chart countdown with me, Nigel Bayard, on Sunshine Radio. We're featuring April the 12th, 1976, the year or the week that the fantastic Beacon Radio started in Wolverhampton. And I think, how old was I? About 15. And there was all this hype and excitement, lots of adverts in the local Express and Star, advertising this this new radio station. And bear in mind, at that particular point, I was brought upon Radio 1 and Radio Luxembourg and Radio Caroline, but they're all in on the AM band. There was no such thing at the time, well, not much anyway, of radio stations playing in stereo on FM. And Beacon Radio is. It was on 97.2 in stereo, and it sounded great. But they did play lots and lots of songs from the American chart, particularly American West Coast music, which was just absolutely fantastic. And it really changed my whole way of listening to music. I just love that West Coast sound in America. So that was John Sebastian. That was straight in on the Billboard Hot 100 at number 10. At number 1, this

Number one on the Billboard Hot 100 for this particular week, April the 12th, 1976. Johnny Taylor and Disco Lady. And the Marmalade were doing quite well in the UK. They were at number 11 on the 12th of April, 1976, with this Falling Apart.

Girls, Girls, Girls, On Its Way Up from Sailor at number 9 on the UK singles chart in 1976. And at number 31, straight in at number 31, The Arms of Mary, Sutherland Brothers and Quiver.

Lying in the Arms of Mary, Sutherland Brothers and Quiver. Now, back in the 1970s, 1976, things were different in terms of operating a radio station. The rules were a lot more stringent. You had to stick to your plan. Well, you have to stick to your plan now, but back in those days, the people that were running Beacon Radio to start with, they just didn't like rules, and they kept getting these horrible letters from the what was called Ofcom back in those days. I can't remember what it was called, but they were always in trouble for breaching their license conditions, too much needle time, not enough news, not enough this, not enough that, and just playing the songs that they wanted.

0: Yambira, the music machine with the wow factor. Why? It makes you think. I've not heard that song in a long time. Yambira, the music machine. 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

that song was doing really well in America on the April the 12th, 1976, the Bellamy Brothers at number three on the Billboard Hot 100, Let Your Love Flow. And a couple of weeks later, it appeared at number 42 on the UK singles chart. It was, well, it normally takes a few weeks to come over, doesn't it? Anything they do in America always ends up over here. This next song, though, didn't really do much over here. It was originally released in 1973, but re-released in 1976 and did make the Billboard Hot 100 at number 8. This is Aerosmith.

reliving some of those memories for me from April the 12th, 1976, when, well, it has to be one of the best radio stations ever. It was Beacon Radio in Wolverhampton. And, Aerosmith, Dream On. They used to play it a lot, but nobody else really did. And then Barry White, You See the Trouble With Me. And you can't really have a 1976 chart

Billy Ocean, Love Really Hurt Without You. And that's just about it for this hour. Hope you've enjoyed my selection of songs from the 12th of April, 1976. And some of the songs that were played on Beacon Radio from the American Billboard Hot 100. It made a big impression on me. I was 15 years old at the time, and it was just a magical time as far as I was concerned. The number one song in the charts on this particular week was the Brotherhood of Man, Save Your Kisses for Me. So here's Elton John. See you soon.

You've had your morning lie-in and you're preparing for Rodders on the Radio. But what do you do in that in-between time, that's Fridays between 9 and 11? You could join me, Carl Humphreys, for my Friday show. We start with Three of a Kind. Three songs, one connection. There's a track attack for you to guess clue by clue. And we always end with five songs to take us to 11 o'clock. All usually selected by you on a subject of my choice. That's cunningly called the 5 to 11. It's interspersed with the best hand-picked sunshine music, and your input is invaluable too. On your smart speaker or online, join me on Sunshine this Friday between 9 and 11. What could go wrong?

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Hello, good morning. You're very welcome into Kenny's Coast to Coast right here on Sunshine. My name's Kenny Tosh. What's yours? Beach Baby for starters this morning, and the one from First Class. We have our New Words Aloud, instrumental classic. Also, we're going to look back what was happening July 21st and years gone by. And our two for one today is going to come from Barry White. And the best music for you here on Kenny's Coast to Coast on Sunshine.

Do you know what? I was just mentioning yesterday to your friends and neighbours right here on Kenny's Coast to Coast. In fact, there's a couple of new compilations that are floating around the supermarket shelves. It is that time of the year, you know, when you start bringing out best ofs and greatest hits. Notice there's one for not only Wham, it's combined with George Michael's hits as well. One of George's tunes, that's the one which is called Freedom.

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And there was glimpses of Sir Mick at the football at the weekend as well. That's Stones, he was. There was a movie from memory, which actually starred Whoopi Goldberg, some kind of lady who was helping out a trapped secret agent. I think that was his nickname, Jumpin' Jack Flash. Not seen the movie for a while. Maybe it has something to do with the copyright or something like that. Good tune from the Stones. Had that left over, actually, from the revival show at the weekend. And that is indeed the Stones and Jumpin' Jack Flash.

the best music for you right here on Kenny's Coast to Coast on Sunshine. I was in London, trying to think when that was. The way time's marching on, it's sometimes hard to keep track. But Billy Joel was in London performing in Hyde Park. I was in London. Trouble was, my flight was the next day, so I missed Billy Joel in concert. Oh well, maybe next time, Billy. One of his great ones from the 1980s, and the one called Tell Me Why. Now then, we are going to rewind. What was going on for this day in history? Coming next. Hang on.

Rewind on Kenny's Coast to Coast. July 21st, 1873. The first train robbery west of the Mississippi was pulled off by Jesse James and his gang. They took $3,000 from the Rock Island Express. On July 21st, 1925,

0: famous monkey trial ended in Dayton, Tennessee. John T. Scopes was convicted of violating Tennessee state law for teaching Darwin's theory of evolution. The conviction was later overturned. On July 21st, 1958,
1: Lipton Tea and Lipton Soup present Arthur Godfrey and his talent scouts.
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0: The last of Arthur Godfrey's Talent Scouts programs aired on CBS TV. Many artists got their start on Talent Scouts, including Tony Bennett, Pat Boone, the McGuire Sisters, and Connie Francis. July 21st, 1968.
3: If I had $1 million,
4: if I had $1 million.
0: Arnold Palmer became the first golfer to make $1 million in career earnings after he tied for second place at the PGA Championship. Palmer accomplished the feat in just 13 years and 2 months as a professional golfer. He won 52 golf tournaments during that period. On July 21st, 1985... Racehorse John Henry was retired. The thoroughbred was originally purchased for $1,100. The 1984 Horse of the Year had career winnings of $6.5 million. John Henry won 39 of 83 races and was 10 years old when he was retired. July 21st, 1987. TV personality Mary Hart of Entertainment Tonight made news as she had her legs insured by Lloyd's of London for $2 million. On July 21st, 1990... Some 250,000 people celebrated at the site where the Berlin Wall once stood. The benefit concert had an all-star cast, including the band, Sinead O'Connor, Joni Mitchell, Brian Adams, Van Morrison, and Cyndi Lauper. The number one record on this date in 1967 was...

I was just checking through me little notes over the weekend and to find out if Con Can, never heard of those guys, prior to that one in the 1980s, borrowing Lynn Anderson's Rose Garden, of course, but the one which is called I Beg Your Pardon, obviously, right here on Kelly's Coast to Coast on Sunshine, one of the things we call a one-hit wonder back in the day.

I always like their stuff. Brian Ferry and Roxy Music. And very often you would see Brian Ferry and the guys appearing on that wonderful music program, which was hosted by Bob Harris, which indeed was the one called The Old Grey Whistle Test. I think that's the first place that I would have seen Brian Ferry and Roxy Music. One of the tunes from the 1980s, which is called Avalon. And not what someone says, to be confused with that male known brand of ointment.

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see a couple of tunes indeed from Queen that are being used for television commercials at the moment. That indeed was one of them, and voted by your good selves as one of your favourite pop videos of all time. Yes, that's the one Freddie and the guys are doing the vacuuming around the house. Good one. And I Want to Break Free. Right, friends and neighbours, we're going to head towards midday today, and we're going to have our two for one. And today we're going to feature two from The Walrus of Love, as he once was called. Two from Barry White. He's on the way. Hang on.

And a very good Tuesday afternoon. You're very welcome back into the second hour of Kenny's Coast to Coast right here on Sunshine. There you go. Hope you enjoyed those two from Barry White for today. You see the trouble with me and can't get enough of your love, babe. We'll have more 2 for 1 for you tomorrow right here on Kenny's Coast to Coast on Sunshine. In this hour still to come, we're going to have our No Words Allowed, in fact, which is our instrumental classic. So listen out for that coming between now and 1 o'clock.

Well, I must admit, it isn't that hot here in beautiful downtown Belfast. At this moment in time for this Tuesday afternoon, it is indeed a comfortable 21 degrees Celsius. That's a high of 70 in Fahrenheit, so we're not too bad. There we go, Billy Idol, who recently was inducted into the Rock and Roll Hall of Fame as well. He used to be a part of a group back in the late 70s and early 80s that was called Generation X, sort of a punk band. And his stage show, shall we say, his little trick that he used to do was to eat light bulbs. Well, apparently they were real.

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Well, that's where David started his music career, right, with a movie called That'll Be the Day, which also starred Ringo Starr as well. I think Billy Idol and Keith Moon made cameos in the movie as well. That's where David Essex starred as a rock star called Jim McLean. If you bought the double album set of the soundtrack on Ronco Records, remember that? Yeah, you got a free B in that one, in fact, which was a single. David Essex and the one called Rock On. We shall. Okay, time to do our No Words Allowed. And it is Bill Kelly's suggestion for today. Thank you, Bill, for getting in touch and suggesting this one. Goes back to the 60s and a well-known television program at the time, which was hosted by David Jacobs. Used to be on Saturday afternoon before the Munsters and then Dr. Who. I remember these things. Jukebox Jury, it was called. The theme tune came from the John Barry 7, and it was called Hit and Miss.

Theme tune from the television series called Jukebox Jury, the John Barry Seven, and a tune called Hit and Miss. In case you don't know what Jukebox Jury was about, it was reviewing new releases, and they had various celebrity panels each week. The Beatles were on, but yes, good old Auntie in her infinite wisdom wiped the tape. Anyway, the theme tune from the television series Jukebox Jury, and that is Hit and Miss. Bill, good man yourself for suggesting that one. You can do the same. Pop along to the Sunshine Facebook page and leave a little note, or send me an email to kenny@sunshine-radio.co.uk. Hey.

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Only the best music for you on Kenny's Coast to Coast on Sunshine. There we are. Actually, that's on a brand new 80s compilation, which has some wonderful tracks on it, I must admit. It is really nice to see somebody using a bit of imagination and including tracks you don't often hear. Miami Sound Machine, of course, and Gloria Estefan here on Kenny's Coast to Coast on Sunshine.

Of their stuff, that's Savage Garden, Tears of Pearls. The album, of course, Affirmation, wonderful stuff. One of my favourite albums. Now, friends and neighbours, one thing we cannot do this summer of 2026 is to blame it on the weatherman.

Well, we can't really blame it on the weatherman, and that's Bewitched. Right, friends and neighbours, that's about my lot for today. Thank you for your posts on the Sunshine Facebook page. Always nice to hear from you. We're back tomorrow, back to normal, 11 o'clock through to 1 with Kenny's Coast to Coast here on Sunshine. Whatever you're doing today, have a great day.

0: Yes, it certainly is. Just popping in to remind you about the Revival Show. Classic hits from two wonderful decades of the 1960s and the 70s. 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So join me here on Sunshine Radio, Saturday afternoons between 1 o'clock and 3.
1: 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I am Max McGill, and this is Unheard.

0: lot of tasty stuff goes into making a summer sundae. 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

when I lay me down to sleep, I pray the Lord my soul to keep, but I know Mephistopheles is waiting.

I'm Max McGill. This is Sunshine Radio. Man, it has been hot all over the planet. Have you been burning up too? Sweating everywhere. Buckets of sweat. Sounds like a really bad band. This is Bucket of Sweats with their new album. This is Sunshine Radio. And the show is unheard.

0: to bed with me, with me, with me, with me, with me, with me, with me.
1: Hi there and welcome to another spectacular set of songs and tapes gallery. Our magnificent vintage jukebox is powered up and all set to deliver Womack and Womack, Joe Simon, Bobby V and the Kinks. But we're not totally stuck in the 60s and 70s. We move on to the 90s for the beloved. We have the chart-topping brilliance of Olivia Rodrigo with the mighty Robert Smith, the anthemic sound of the Goo Goo Dolls and the sublime sound of Jelen Umgonda. And the creme de la creme is on the way. Oh yes, for rock fans, my star exhibit a blistering performance from the new Deep Purple LP. But before we get to all that, let's kick off this edition of Tate's Gallery with America's Lonnie Gordon.

got you there from the very start of the 90s. I think we smashed it there with the unstoppable rhythm of Lonnie Gordon happening all over again. And to this week's birthday boys and girls, and first off a former radio colleague of mine, the brilliant Bob Lawrence. Happy birthday, Bob. And the Sharon Cooper celebrating her birthday in Blackpool. Kim Maguire is a birthday girl in Poulton-le-Fayle. Birthday greetings to Nick Allen in Oxfordshire. Hi, Nick. Roy Ashworth, nice to hear about your birthday, Roy, in Clevis. Have a fab time. Bart Lapierre listening in Belgium. Another radio legend, Tom Hunter in Liverpool. Barry Cropp in Blackpool and lovely Leslie Butler in Liverpool. Musically speaking, it's Jalen Ungonda.

0: Oh, you can hear the Motown influence there. I think he's phenomenal. Jalen Ungunda, originally from Maryland in the States, he was a student at the Liverpool Institute for Performing Arts. He's been releasing records since 2016, and there's one from earlier this year. Title track of his LP, Doctor of Love. Listen out for that name, Jalen Ungunda.
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0: Walk.
1: Well, that's a slice of 1965 Stones style from the LP Rolling Stones number 2. And they had a crack at a classic Under the Boardwalk there, right? That's our first coin this week in the jukebox. For this particular session, comes in from Steve Thorpe in Croston in Lancashire. Lovely choice, Stevie boy. He's settled on T9. I love it.

0: At the Tate's Gallery, curator of quality has just told me that he is her hero, Olivia Rodrigo, and The Cure's Robert Smith. A surprise collaboration. Maybe the clue came in her recent single called The Cure. Love it to bits. And that's What's Wrong With Me. Absolutely zilch, but I think we need a pick of the two of them together. So come on, smile please, say cheese. Ta, Olivia and Robert.
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1: Your music selection.
0: Tar Scott. And here's a man with a plan. It's Nick from Essex. He's perused the selection panel. You know what you want, don't you, Nick? That's right, D1.

0: there it is, the pinnacle of soulful sophistication. The Womax pumping out from the Tate's Gallery Vintage Wurlitzer Jukebox with the timeless Teardrops.
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0: Oh, couldn't wait to play this one for you. It's from a brand new album. The album's called Splat, and it's the return, wait for it, of Deep Purple.

0: It's a brand new Deep Purple LP. You heard me right. Yep, a brand new Deep Purple LP. Proper rock and roll from Deep Purple. The LP is Splat. Came out on the 3rd of July. That's our star exhibit on Tate's Gallery. Deep Purple, Arrogant Boy.
1: 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Well, it's hard to believe I've been presenting the 70s and 80s show on Sunshine Radio for 4 years now. Where does the time go? Yet it seems I've only scratched the surface of playing the great music available from these two fantastic decades. So join me every Wednesday, 7 till 9pm, where I continue to find those familiar songs and hidden gems for you to enjoy. I also have some fab features like the Mystery Voice, Lyric Quiz, Pop Mastermind, and King's Buried Treasure to test your knowledge just for fun. The show is repeated every Monday evening, 10 till midnight.

And we're in Blackpool. Yeah, here comes Blackpool's Rod Allsworth. He simply said, "Sigh, it's got to be B3. Tell you what, Rob, I'm going to play it off the original vinyl single that you originally persuaded me to buy in 1973, yeah?

You are queuing at our jukebox this week. Can't wait to throw your money into it, right? Wendy Fountain. Can't recall where you're from, Wendy. We'd love to have you let me know where you're from, please. But you big T5, and here it is.

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1: That was his last top ten hit just before the Beatles exploded onto the scene in 1963. Bobby V of The Night Has a Thousand Eyes, playing for Wendy. And don't forget, check out our jukebox selection panel at the 208 Top 20 Facebook group and pick one for a future Tate's Gallery, because we love to play your choices. So get down to the 208 Top 20 Facebook group. We'll see you there. Don't forget, pick a song. We'd love to play your choice next time, right? Right, let's flash back to 1983.

0: UK's last top 10 hit from 1963. So why not Irene Cara's last hit, which was 1983? That's Flashdance, What a Feeling.
1: This is the last song I'll sing for you.
0: Yeah, last one this week. It's a brand new one by 23-year-old Essex girl Erin LeCount. It's called The Cinema. See what you think, and let's gather in Tate's Gallery, Grand Hall, same time next time, okay? I can't wait to see you. Right, till then, Tatey here saying ta-ra.

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1: 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I'm back here on Sunshine Radio with Kenny's Coast to Coast. 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

A very good afternoon to you. How are you doing? Good to have your company this Tuesday afternoon, the 21st of July. So all the schools apparently are broken up today. That's a new one on me. I thought they broke up on a Friday. Nah, not a Tuesday. And today's show, Two Tone Tuesday, is tinged with a little bit of sadness. Because we said goodbye to a young man that, had it not been for him, I don't think I'd have ever got involved in football, to be honest. Yeah, even though I'm a Leeds supporter, this young man, Kevin Keegan, was my all-time hero when I was a kid. All-time hero when I was a kid. And I thought, you know what? Today, I'm going to start the show with three Keegan tracks. Yeah, three. You probably only know one. I know a few.

place called Armfort, just outside Doncaster. They'd moved there because Doncaster had electricity. Yeah. His father was a Geordie. At that point, Doncaster was in the West Riding of Yorkshire to work in the colliery. He would go to St. Peter's High School in nearby Cantley. Know it well. His ancestors would come from Ireland, from a

where his father became a hero after the West Stanley pit disaster. Their favourite players, of course, back in the day, Jackie Milburn was one and Hughie Gallagher was the other. From 1979, when he was at Hamburg, Move On Down. And this made the charts, you know, all over the place. Went to number one in Germany. You made me a stranger. Number 10 here.

start his playing career, you know, at a little lonely club at Quibble Park. Place I played on many times when I was a young lad. Over in Sunny Scunny, as they used to say, Scunthorpe. He was there from 66 to 1971. And Don Revie, the great Don Revie from Leeds United, was noted to say that, "I only wish I'd brought him to Leeds," he says, "but Shankly got there before I did." Of course, he'll always be remembered, not for his football prowess, but for his punch-up at Wembley at the Charity Shield in 74 with Billy Bremner.

Really makes me sad, you know, when I think that he had such an illustrious career. A manager that never ever really reached the levels that he could have done. And I think if he'd had just somebody in his background telling him, you know what, Kev, you can do this, he'd have gone on to greater things than he already did. I was really disappointed yesterday, very sad when I heard the news that Kev had gone. I mean, I was lucky enough back in my my earlier days in the Newcastle area, did a lot of work with Newcastle United. I supplied all of their IT infrastructure and I met the man on several occasions. He'd often come across when Bobby Robson would be at my table and he'd come across and chat, and he wouldn't just talk to Bobby, he'd talk to everybody. Got invited to training grounds so many times when they used the university training grounds in Durham. The man was just a legend. And you know what they say about legends? They live on. Three tracks from Kevin Keegan this afternoon. Three great pieces of music. Ha, well, that's debatable, isn't it? But that's the track he released when he was coming back and signing for Southampton. The great Laurie McMenemy went all the way out there to Hamburg to make him put pen to paper. All right. Two-Tone Tuesday, 11 and a half minutes after the hour. Good afternoon to you. How you doing? Good to have your company here on the Drive Time Show. I can only apologise. It might be a bit skitty. The reason being, as you know, 6 terabytes of music from last week got corrupted. And I've presently got that with somebody trying to get it all back for me. But of course, it had the majority of my radio life on there. So we're going to have to wing it as far as the reggae, ska and two-tone is concerned. I think we'll get away with it. If you've got a ska track, reggae track that you want to hear, let me know. Trevor@sunshine-radio.co.uk. WhatsApp 07491 382 799, or send me a message on the Facebook page if you're on there. If you're not, don't worry about it. 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

one of the truly inspirational ska tracks from years gone by, Skate Master Tate. A little bit of Joe's Jam. All right, let's go back in time with Alton Ellis and the Flames. And a real old school Rudy, as they

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Wow. So, no bad at

0: the sound of the Specials and Nightclub live coming in your ears this evening. A very good afternoon to you. How are you? It's good to have your company wherever you are in the world. Yeah, it's nice to have your company. It's just gone 24 minutes after the hour of 5 here in the United Kingdom. That means it's an hour ahead in Europe, or two if you're so far to the east in Europe that it's 2 hours ahead. Yeah, so if you're in Greece right now, a couple of hours ahead. Turkey, a couple of hours ahead. Yeah, all good. All good. Enjoying the sunshine, just as we are right here in the United Kingdom.
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2: If I could turn back time. 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
0: Yeah, why don't you throw the towel, Henry?
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3: 1970, Smokey Robinson and the Miracles had Cheers of a Clown at number one. 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It's The Beats.
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2: 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As night falls, we would like to tell you of an evil woman who took us one by one in her own particular way. Her name was the...

the specials featuring Desmond Dekker and Easy Snappin'. 38 minutes after the hour.

0: This is Rodney Collins. What's the soundtrack of your life? 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

Sound of Lizzie and Love is a Treasure. Another one of those Rudies. Taking off an album called Scratchy Sounds from way back in the day. And one more from the Rudies albums. It's a whole thing, you know. Derek Morgan. And Judge Dredd is in the court.

Yeah, an ode to Judge Dredd. And Judge Dredd is in court by Derek Morgan, of course. One more, I think we can squeeze. Sound of the Gladiators. Taking us into today's Three From When, right after this.

0: Warming up today's Two-Tone Tuesday just before 10 to the hour of 6. The Gladiators talking about Sweel Soul music. Yeah, you know that Arthur Conley song that came out? Yeah, that's where they got the riff from. All right, three from when sounds like this.
1: 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But what is the year? 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

0: 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And of course, the wonderful Vangelis from Chariots of Fire. 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

Born in 1956 in Clarendon, Jamaica. Frederick McGregor, commonly known as Freddie. We'd start off way back in 1963 with the Clarendons. Recorded their first hit at the Studio One label at the Studio One Studios. Became a member of the 12 Tribes organization, converted to a Rastafarian.

0: piece of music that is. Today's Soul Funk or Disco track from the 70s just happens to be that absolute gem. Going out for Stevie Walker.
1: Ladies and gentlemen, I give you the Celtic Soul Brothers and the Strong Devoted.
0: All right, we'll look at the weather right after this. 7.5 minutes after the hour.

0: Good evening to you. How are you doing? You've missed an whole hour and 10 minutes.
1: Hi there. Only very subtle changes in the weather forecast during the next few days, the main one being a bit more cloud ahead of slightly more changeable weather this weekend. But if you're after rain, and if you're in one of the most rain-starved regions of the UK, don't get too excited, because the most substantial rain this weekend will be towards the far northwest of the UK. Very little elsewhere. This shows how the rain will accumulate through the next few days. Wednesday, continuing to see some light showers in northern Scotland. Then on Thursday, a few more showers down the eastern side of England, but even here, not very much at all. As you can see, the light blue colours indicating very little rain, even as it increases through the weekend. And by Saturday evening, this is the total amount of rainfall expected up to that point. And the darker blues tending to be confined to higher parts of Wales, northern England, northwest Scotland, northern Ireland, with some parts of England seeing barely a drop yet again. So yes, turning more changeable, but the main impact of that will actually be a bit more cloud cover. We'll see some cloud come and go overnight. Thicker cloud always for Northern Ireland, Northern Scotland, some light showery rain here, and they'll shower down the eastern side of England, but mostly it's just patchy cloud coming and going. Clear spells elsewhere, a warm night for many. Once again, temperatures into the mid-teens, not quite as humid as earlier in the summer. Overnight, more comfortable, perhaps a fresher feel, and in sheltered spots with lighter winds and clear skies, temperatures will dip down into single figures. But we'll start Wednesday with plenty of dry and bright weather once again. Patchy cloud here and there, a bit more cloud floating its way southwards through the Midlands, Wales, southern England by the afternoon. Always the thickest cloud though, northern and eastern Scotland, where there'll be some light showers at times, more persistent damp weather for northwest Scotland, 10 to 15 millimetres accumulating, otherwise trivial amounts as those light showers push into the east of Scotland and perhaps into northeast England by the end of the afternoon. The breeze from the northwest will keep things cool around exposed northwestern parts of the UK, high teens, but inland, out of the breeze, still managing to get into the mid-20s in places, and up to 28 or 29 Celsius for the hotter spots of central and southern England, somewhere to the west of London, I suspect, seeing the afternoon high.
0: Thank you, Adrian. We'll see you in the morning, or certainly James will. I won't, because I'll be still tucked up in bed. But hey, thanks for the weather, mate. That gives us an idea what's going on. The moral of the story is, don't put the Factor 50 away just yet, people, and keep yourselves hydrated. Yeah, just like they did in America during the World Cup. Hydration breaks 20 minutes in to both halves. Not even sure what that's all about, to be honest. Oh, yes, I do. £10 million a minute for advertising space on American television. There you go, that's what that's all about. You're just joining me. Good evening. How are you doing? 13 after the hour.

to be with you everywhere. You can be with us everywhere. All you got to do is download the app. Go to wherever you get your apps from. Download the Sunshine app. It's very obvious which one's ours. And take us wherever you go.

this afternoon, back to back with a little bit of Fleetwood Mac and Everywhere. All right, just looking at the having a look at the headlines today. Anne Whittingham apparently was hit on the head 21 times with a hammer, culminating in her death. Why nobody thought that was suspicious when they originally found her, I do not know. Body cam accident left recording, capturing four damning hours inside a police station. That's a story coming out by Richard Hartley Parkinson on Metro News. And what else is going on? How could anyone begrudge Keir Starmer a post-sacking pint? Yes, Keir found in the pub at lunchtime this afternoon, and Godzilla vs. King Kong star Kaylee Hottle dies at the age of 18. We'll have a little look at these and see if there's anything worth reporting. Apparently, Chelsea have received an offer after Xabi Alonso decides to sell a £40 million star. But who's the star? Again, I'll tell you after we've heard a bit of The Stranglers.

loin. You're getting some stick, but he's not that bad. Really. Compared to a Nacho what's his name? A Nacho Ganaucho. And Alessandro Ganaucho. He really is the ugliest person I know. Apparently, Aston Villa have made a £40 million bid for the out-of-favour winger. I'm not sure who's getting the best deal there, to be honest. I'm not sure at all whether it's whether it's Chelsea or Aston Villa. Well, in fact, I know. I know it's definitely not Aston Villa. He did nothing at Man United, he did even less at Chelsea. But hey, the money go round continues for at least another 6 weeks. Because you know what? Football is just, as the Pet Shop Boys would say, a sin. So, three tracks, 1 year, but who got it right? I'll tell you right after this. Sing to me.

Jackson, Gardner and Dyke. And the Ballad of the Remo 4. 34 minutes after the hour of 6 o'clock, this very, very, very warm Tuesday evening. There's no abating from that heat. If you're in the north, then yes, you're probably getting some respite. But if you're anywhere down south, it's nice, but it ain't.

playing this last Thursday, remember? When we did All Request Thursday for Live Aid Day the previous Saturday. And we ran out of time. And I promise you I'll play it again, didn't I? So as I was doing breakfast yesterday morning,

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From way back in the day. Yeah, for most of us, it's a remembrance. For a lot of us, they're all going, what? Who were they? All right. 6-8 minutes to the hour of 7 o'clock.

Oh, dum dum diddle, eh? That's me when I kiss the teacher. Stand by for Mr. Pete Tonner coming in your ears with all things great disco, soul, and funk from way back in the day. Got some great 12 inches for you. I'll see you tomorrow afternoon. You have a great evening. See you later. Ta-ra.

Jackie Graham and her version of Ain't Nobody. Before that, the SOS Band and Take Your Time, Do It Right. And here's Keith Patrick.

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Linda Lewis on Sunshine Radio. I'm here every Tuesday between 7 and 9 with disco funk and disco classics. Next year's Diana Ross and disco track My Old Piano.

second week on the survey. Should be top 10 in 7 days. You've got it.

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Crystal Waters from her first album, Surprise, from 1991, and Gypsy Woman, and now from the 80s, a 12-inch version of Houdini and Magic's Wand.

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You've had your morning lie-in and you're preparing for Rodders on the Radio. But what do you do in that in-between time, that's Fridays between 9 and 11? You could join me, Carl Humphreys, for my Friday show. We start with Three of a Kind. Three songs, one connection. There's a track attack for you to guess, clue by clue. And we always end with five songs to take us to 11 o'clock. All usually selected by you on a subject of my choice. That's cunningly called the 5 to 11. It's interspersed with the best hand-picked sunshine music, and your input is invaluable too. On your smart speaker or online, join me on Sunshine this Friday between 9 and 11. What could go wrong?

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Chick and Chick Mystique, and now here's Melba Moore and Love Me Right.

Dance With Me. Two more tracks to go now for the show, and my tie is the next, and Female Intuition, and at last Microwave and Star Search. I hope you enjoyed the show, and see you.

welcome along. It is Supersonic 70s. I'm Jeff Dorsey, kind of in the deck chair for the next 60 minutes. Open up with the Police there. Yeah, Sting out front there. And then Nazareth, yeah, Scotland's finest there, and Bad, Bad Boys. So what do we got? We've got a double diamond, as in double diamond. With Neil Diamond there. We've got a glam rock hit for T-Rex. Story on the song comes from Genesis. Classic album is David Bowie. Pilot Ron as well. And the best of British going to be Steeler's Wheel. A couple of interviews. Chris Amu, the late Chris Amu, as we call him now, sadly. Real Thing. Yes, we're going to be talking Real Thing and the things they've done. And Alan Clark talking about a hit that he wrote in the 70s for the Hollies. And if you want to get in touch, please do so. The email is, as always, chunkyjeff@gmail.com. You can get me on chunkygeoff@gmail.com. Or you can get me on WhatsApp, 077-844-89469. Right, when's Tom Robinson when you need him?

Gosh, what a shout out that is. 2468 Motorway, the wonderful Tom Robinson Band. Right, Curtis Mayfield is just around the corner. Now, there's a quick story on the next track. Turned out to be a one-hit wonder in the end. Fleetwood Mac, in the middle of the 70s, before they got to Rumours with Nixon and Buckingham, they actually put a band together because they'd had all sort of hiatus and people had left, departed, divorces was going on there, and they put out a band that they called Fleetwood Mac. Now, they weren't, and they got bombarded with bottles and all kinds of things because people had paid good money for the tickets, and it wasn't the real McCoy. I think Bob Weir was part of it there. Anyway, they changed their name, moved it over to Stretch, and managed to have a hit with it.

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1: 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The Americans do it all the time, don't they just? But I'll tell you what, we've got equally great music here in the UK. So what I want you to do is think of a song or think of an artist. It could be one, could be two, could be three. Anything as long as it's in the 70s, and I will do it for you there. Mark it best of British. 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And I will gladly do it for you. Or get it on WhatsApp, 077-844-89469. Mark it best of British. Be proud. Wave the flag. Right, today's on Supersonic 70s from Reservoir Dogs. This, Steeler's Wheel, is best of British.

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0: Right, just ahead of a double-decker involving Neil Diamond, but before we get there, these are the questions. Give the answers in about 30 minutes' time. Question number one. When I was young, this is a lyric, I want to know the artist and the song. When I was young, it seemed life was so wonderful. When I was young, it seemed life was so wonderful. Who is it? What is it? Question number two. Wednesday Week and My Perfect Cousin, both hits for whom? Wednesday Week and My Perfect Cousin, both hits for whom? And question number three, you've got a three-way chance on this one. Fool to Cry was off which Rolling Stones album? Was it A, Black and Blue, B, Some Girls, C, Emotional Rescue? So Fool to Cry was off which Stones album? Was it Black and Blue, Some Girls, or Emotional Rescue? Now, I was on a plane recently, name dropping here, on my way to Thailand and Pattaya, and saw a wonderful movie, Song Some Blue, it was called. Life story of the wonderful Neil Diamond talking about his life, and Hugh Jackman played a great part in this. So let's give you a double decker involving Neil Diamond.

happens most of the time. And the feeling is laid back. Palm trees grow and rents are low, but

0: That's a double decker involving the wonderful Neil Diamond, singer-songwriter, terrific. Got you, I Am, I Said, and before that, Crackling Rosie. And if you want to pick out a double decker, two songs connected, doesn't have to be with the same artist, it could be two of the same songwriter, two involving a word, any which way you want to cut it, and send it to chunkyjeff@gmail.com. 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
0: Right, now, especially for the lady, Leslie Ann, in Bexhill-on-Sea, said one of her favourite people from the 70s. I think she had a poster on her wall, but anyway, any which way you want to cut it, this is especially for you. T-Rex, one of the songs that doesn't get played enough there. Everybody seems to play Children of the Revolution or Get It On. I thought we'd go with this one, especially for you, Leslie Ann. Thanks for your message.

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2: And this is where we give you a backstory to a particular hit. And these guys, Genesis, terrific stuff there. 1978, we're going to be going to for Follow You and Follow Me. Number 7 in the UK for an album. And then there were 3. Lyrics by Mike Rutherford. He worked out in a studio jam session this. It's all about being utterly infatuated by a girl and asking if she'll always be by your side. It was the first hit for Genesis in America. They've been a cult band for years, but some fans didn't like the pop stuff that they were going to churn out. Mike Rutherford, Tony Banks wrote most of the album. Post Peter Gabriel, he'd left the band by this time, and this track was the first single from the album, and then there were 3, and it marked a departure from the previous sound that proved they could survive and flourish without Peter Gabriel.

0: Scotland's finest, the wonderful Pilot there, led by David Paton, and that was Magic. Right, just in ahead of an interview with The Real Thing, before we get there, let's give you the answer to the quiz. Hopefully you got 3 out of 3. Question number one was this. It was a lyric. I want to know the artist and the song. When I was young, it seemed life was so wonderful. Who is it? What is it? It's Supertramp doing The Logical Song. Question number two. If I mention the songs Wednesday Week and My Perfect Cousin, both hits for whom? Ireland's Finest, they are the Undertones. And question number three, you had a three-way chance on this one. Fool to Cry was off which Rolling Stones album? Was it A, Black and Blue, B, Some Girls, C, Emotional Rescue? The answer, A, Black and Blue. So if you got that and the Undertones for My Perfect Cousin and the Logical Song, Supertramp for the lyric, give yourselves a nice little pat on the back. Okay, interview time. I wanted to find out the inspiration to forming The Real Thing. Here's Chris Amu. When you were growing up in Liverpool, who were your inspirations? Who did you look upon and think to yourself, you know, I want to be in the music industry?
1: Right, all the sort of the American soul bands, like the Temptations, the OJs, all them type of bands. Basically, Jeff, bands that looked like we did.
0: Yeah.
1: You know, sort of all the black American sort of soul bands. And also, my brother Eddie, who was in another band at the time called The Chance,
0: yeah.
1: Who were a lot older than us, but they had made a good career out of being, you know, in a vocal group on stage. And so we knew it could be done by looking at them. And yeah, we decided at a very young age that that's what we wanted to do. So we'd sit in our living room every evening for about 2 years, just singing along with the Temptations and the OJs and all them type of bands, and learning how to harmonize. And that's how it all came about.

0: Zeppelin, that one. Can't get by without you. You Know Me Everything, of course, my number one. I thought that would do as well, but that stalled at two. Right, second of our interviews here on Supersonic 70s. Hollies were huge in the 60s, but they also had hits in the 70s, Air That I Breathe being one. But we're going to be talking here with Alan Clark very much about Long Call Woman in a Black Dress.
1: I was going to open, Alan, by playing Long Call Woman in a Black Dress, because a few years ago we had Roger Cook on the show, and he was telling me how much he enjoyed the session, and you opening up with that guitar bit to Long Call Woman.
2: That's right, yeah. Well, it just came to me, you know, it was off the top of my head.
0: Yeah.
2: So it fitted quite nicely into it, you know. And what a great record to have a hit with, you know.
1: Fabulous. I think it's your biggest hit in America. I know it made number two in Billboard, and I know it sold 1.5 million over there, but of course it sold more worldwide. But I think it was the biggest song you had in America.
2: It was, yeah. I mean, it was rock and roll, so it went straight to the heart, you know, of the people over there. It was one of those strange things where you record a song which was just going to be a single for an album, and then actually leaving the group, and then being rung up 3 weeks later from a publisher saying, can we publish your song, Long Call Woman? And me asking, this, well, why, I said. And he says, well, it's racing up the charts, and it looks like it might be number one.
0: Oh, wow.
2: That was a very strange time, that was.

0: What a riff that's got, isn't it? Long Pole Woman in a Black Dress, the wonderful Hollies.
1: On Supersonic 70s, it's the classic album of the week.
0: Right, and this is the one that we're going to go out with from 1971, the album. You're going to like this one, Leslie Ann, as well, from a classic album, Hunky Dory, in 1971. This is David Bowie, the Thin White Duke. He is Changes.

And that's the one that's going to close it for us there, from Hunky Dory, our classic album from 71. And we played you Changes. So keep the requests coming in, especially for Best of British. Nominate a song or an artist. It could be a solo artist or a group. And send it in to chunkyjeff@gmail.com. 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

Welcome to a special road trip edition of the Rock and Roll Hotel from Victoria, BC. I'm John, the Rock Doctor. Since it's the middle of summer, I'm suspending the usual rules of the show to bring you an hour of soft rock artists here on the first floor that would make for fine company as you burn up the highway, so sit back and relax. Then we head to the basement for some fire-breathing rock and roll. So close your eyes, climb into your dream car, start the engine, and peel out. We'll start tonight with a little freedom, courtesy of Bread, at the Rock and Roll Hotel.

0: Got to throw a ballad in there, right? That was RTZ Until Your Love Comes Back Around. We also heard America's Sister Golden Hair, some Elton John off of Goodbye Yellow Brick Road, and off the top was Bread with Freedom. Got some live Neil Diamond next on the special road trip edition of the Rock and Roll Hotel on Sunshine Radio. The best music every time.
1: Hello, I'm Night by Art, and one thing I do love about doing 7 till 9 on a Thursday evening on Sunshine is I get to dig a little bit deeper and play those songs you haven't heard in ages. I've also got the 60s, 70s and 80s segues, a theme-related feature and those dance and club classics. So join me, Night by Art, every Thursday evening, 7 till 9, only on Sunshine Radio.
0: John the Rock Doctor at the helm of the special road trip edition of the Rock and Roll Hotel. This is the middle frame on the main floor. We'll be hearing from Pink Floyd, Bare Naked Ladies, plus Kenny Rogers in the first edition. But first things first, Neil Diamond with a live version of Brother Love's Traveling Salvation Show at the Rock and Roll Hotel.

0: Floyd proving they didn't need Roger Waters anymore with Keep Talking off of the Division Bell. Bare Naked Ladies before that, Blame It On Me, Kenny Rogers and the First Edition with Something's Burning, and off the top was Neil Diamond and Brother Love's Traveling Salvation Show. Bruce Coburn is next on this special road trip edition of the Rock and Roll Hotel on Sunshine Radio, the best music every time.
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0: Welcome back. You're listening to a special road trip edition of the Rock and Roll Hotel, and this is the last set on the main floor. Then we hit the basement for some paint-peeling rock and roll. Before we hear from Buddy Guy with Bonnie Raitt, Stone Bolt, Little Village, and Murray McLaughlin, I've got a Bruce Coburn classic for you on this road trip edition of the Rock and Roll Hotel.

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It's the middle of summer, more or less. This is a special road trip edition of the Rock and Roll Hotel, and it continues in the basement. I'm John, the Rock Doctor. My wife and I are planning a trip to Alberta to visit family and friends, and I'm in charge of the tunes. Hope you're ready for some scorched earth rock and roll. Close your eyes and think about your dream car. Mine is a 1968 Firebird, forest green, like my big brother used to have. Now think about the 12 songs you put on an hour-long cassette. In the mid-80s, shortly after my first divorce, I jump in my Oldsmobile station wagon, the Edmund Fitzgerald, and head for my cousin's place in Kelowna, B.C., so we could party our brains out. For that road tape, this song started the whole thing rolling. Whitesnake, Slide It In the basement of the Rock and Roll Hotel.

0: Dio with the title track from Killing the Dragon. Ozzy before that with No More Tears. Black Sabbath and Born to Lose with
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0: Glad you're still around. John the Rock Doctor here with the Road Trip edition of the Rock and Roll Hotel, the basement section. We're now in the middle frame. It includes a Kiss rarity, Christone Kingfish Ingram, and Deep Purple with perhaps the greatest riff in rock and roll. That's after the song that turned me into a Saxon fan on the special Road Trip edition of the Rock and Roll Hotel.

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0: Yes, it certainly is. Just popping in to remind you about the Revival Show. 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
1: Getting close to my destination, I can hear the beers chilling from here. We'll be there in 20 minutes. John the Rock Doctor here, thanks for listening. Since Black Sabbath is my favorite band, this last set is all about them. Just ahead of Wheels of Confusion, Trashed, and The Mob Rules, here's a song I played recently on the show. It's Sabbath with Never Say Die on this road trip edition of the Rock and Roll Hotel.

0: 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So open up and say,
1: 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Let the bells ring out and the banners fly. Feast your eyes on me. It's too good to be true, but I'm here, I'm here.

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0: 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But the Terry's Real Gold Show here on Sunshine Radio is the only place you can hear the monthly charts. 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